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So exactly how far does a goodbye go? Bye-bye, bye-bye, and echo, echo, echo. I'm kidding. Maybe I'm not. Jason Aldean.

0: Quick enough.
1: This is exactly how cool Luke Combs is. He just donated a record player to a third grade class in an autographed Luke Combs album, obviously. Help him out with music. Here's Be By You.
2: Got a

0: talking about bigger venues and a couple other things.
1: I don't know that it's really set in yet. Obviously, I'm excited and I'm pumped, but like that was kind of the first, pulled in there and seen the name on it. It's like, oh, it's really happening, and it's happening real soon.
2: The bigger shows that I play, the more I want it to feel smaller. There's like the energy of being in some little dive bar country club with, you know, like 1,000 people packed into a room where there should probably be only 800 based on fire code. That energy is unmatched.
0: Let's play you South of Sanity. Thanks so much for the request tonight out of Atlanta. 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
1: It is the morning show on a Wednesday, and I am Trini Triggs, a.k.a. Tequila Cowboy with the Cajun Country Crew. Hey, guys, good morning. Happy July 8th. It is exactly 1 month, 1 month away from the big B-Day. Yeah, the big B-Day for me. So if you guys want to buy me something for my birthday, I'll accept it. August 8th is the big day, man. So if you got listeners out there, man, you know I love listening to Trini Triggs in the morning. I'm going to send him a gift up there to Cumulus Media on the second level of the Louisiana Boardwalk. Do y'all need the address? Hey, guys, I got some of your favorite country songs laid out for you this morning. That is for sure. Sam Hunt. We got some Josh Ross. I'm really loving some Josh Ross. Parker McCollums. Let me some Parker McCollums. He's on the playlist. And then we got to take you guys back in time a little bit. Some of that, good old music like Time's a Tickin'. That is Justin Moore. Of course, can't go your day without having some Ella Lang and some Kenny Chesney. Keep it locked in right here on All American Country 101.1 KRMD.

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0: Gotta love it. Hey, guys, good morning to you. It is Trini Triggs, and I got a national keyword kicking off this 6 o'clock hour for you if you're trying to win that trip to Sin City to see Old Dominion. That national keyword is let the light shine, let the light shine, L-I-G-H-T to 95819. That's a commercial. I think that's what's stuck in my head. Let the light shine, It's something glow. Anyway, 95819, that is the national keyword, light. Hope your day is lit up in a positive way, Lord. You know, that light pops you in the head like, oh, yes, I'm ready to take on the day in a positive way.
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12: A better life with Dr. Sanjay Gupta.
13: For decades, the prevailing wisdom for someone who's had a heart attack has been to put them on beta blockers for the rest of their life. But new research suggests that might not be necessary, and that the benefits of these medications probably taper off after a year or two. On the whole, and for the average person, beta blockers are very safe and very effective. But, as with any medication, they can come with a cost. A financial one, and also potential side effects. We're talking about things like fatigue, dizziness, dry mouth, dry eyes. I want to be clear when I say that you absolutely should talk to your doctor before starting or stopping any medication. Point is, if you're years out from a heart attack and you're in otherwise good health, you might want to ask your doctor about discontinuing beta blockers. You'll want to, of course, keep up a healthy lifestyle, diet, exercise, and sleep. I'm Dr. Sanjay Gupta, helping you live a better life.
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It is the morning show. Not a bad drive up this morning from Natchitoches, headed north to see you guys. Like an hour, 5 hour, 10 minutes, depending on traffic and stuff like that. But it was a nice drive. Not even any near accidents near me. So that's always wonderful. I'm always praying about it when I go to bed at night, when I wake up in the morning. Hey, just give me a good trip to Shreveport with no problems at all. That's what I'm hoping for each and every one of you out there driving around, trying to commute to work, dropping your kids off to daycare, whatever it might be. Oh, and as a matter of fact, if you got the kids in the car, make sure you double and triple check those seat belts to make sure that they're down in there and they are locked in real nice and safe, right? Absolutely. Seat belts are on, cell phones are down. Radio station up, woman. That's Kane Brown. He's up next.

July 8th. If you got a birthday on July 8th, happy birthday to you. If you know somebody celebrating a birthday today, be sure to wish them a wonderful happy birthday. Also, co-workers, family members, kids, your kids, don't forget about them. Neighbor, pool boy, yeah, the FedEx guy, if you know his birthday, yeah, wish him a happy birthday today. We're going to find out what celebrity you're going to be sharing your birthday date with, and we're going to do a spotlight on that celebrity, all about that celebrity's life, when it got started, where they are now, even how much money they've made, like the net worth, right here with Trini Triggs, all American country. What?

Good morning to you guys on this Wednesday, middle of the work week, trying to work our way to the weekend. Get a friend to tell a friend to call a friend, get a friend to tune in right here to All American Country. Good morning.

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18: 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Ask them how the posts in their feed make them feel. These apps are built to be addictive, so kids, all of us in fact, will keep coming back for more, even when we are made to feel worse. It's bizarre. You might need to help your son or daughter reset their algorithm by unfollowing certain accounts and following or interacting with more positive ones. They might need suggestions of other healthier things to do, or to see you leading the way by example and putting your own phone away. In the run-up to bedtime, everyone's phone should go away, no questions asked. And if you need some help, sort of, I guess, resetting expectations, try engaging parents of your kids' friends for a more coordinated effort. I'm Dr. Sanjay Gupta, helping you live a better life.
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1: Good morning to you. It is Trini Triggs. As you commute to work, commute safely. Seatbelts are on. Don't drive what you need. Don't drive while eating. Don't drive while looking at your phone. I'm just telling you that because I care about you. I want you to get to your destination safely, right? Some folks are still without power right now. So prayers and love out to all of those folks to get restored and back up to running and living life, right? And staying cool. Because think about it. If you don't have electricity and it's 90 degrees outside, yeah, that's not good. Especially for folks that don't have a generator. So with that in mind, or a fan or anything like that, check on the elderly people down the street from you where the family may live out of town somewhere. Check on those folks. Make sure they're good. Just be a good Samaritan. Be a good person. Be a good neighbor. And go down and check on your neighbors. Make sure they're good. See if they need anything at all, right? Absolutely. And throughout the summertime, as it's being super hot, stay hydrated and tell all you folks, all your kids, if they're playing outside, playing sports, stay hydrated.

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0: Don't we, Morgan Wallen, don't we love winning stuff? I do. I'm one of those people that probably like you, like, I never win. I'm not going to play. But if you don't ever play, you're never going to win. So I decided to start playing stuff that pops up on my feed or whatever it might be, or somebody send me something. I play along now because you never know. 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

What impressed me is knowing that you guys are tuning in, and how I find out is because you tell me. You guys see me different places. And like, hey, man, you're the guy on the radio. If you get my name, you know my voice. Know the face, hear the voice, remember the name. That's my little slogan right there. But some people, like, hear me at the checkout thing, you know, giving the people my phone number to checking out something or whatever store I might be at, and they said, dang, you sound like the guy on 101.1 KRMD, the radio guy. I said, yeah, Trinity Tree, that's me. They said, yeah, oh, man, let's see you every morning. I

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Tequila Cowboy. 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

0: Beautiful indeed. Look like it's starting off to be a beautiful day. I'll take that. Trini Driggs here with the KG Country Crew. Looking through my big bay windows right now. The first thing I see is the American flag, which always makes me proud to be American. And the blue skies and skyline of downtown Shreveport and the Louisiana Boardwalk. And I'm so excited about the Louisiana Boardwalk. Some great things are coming your way. I think it's going to really generate some action down here like it was before. Things are already happening. I'm seeing lots of foot traffic everywhere, man, and I'm loving every minute of it. Trini Driggs, 101.1 KMD. 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
18: A better life with Dr. Sanjay Gupta.
19: Osteoporosis affects millions of people in the United States and around the world. It's a disease that basically causes someone's bones to become weak, brittle, and porous, which can increase their risk of fractures. Now, the good news here is there are things you can do other than, or in addition to, taking medications to prevent fractures before it's too late. One is to up your intake of calcium and vitamin D. You also want to eat more protein. One functional medicine dietitian told us that that helps build muscle, and if you're building muscle strength, then you are also building bone strength. You want to be mindful of your workouts. The best ways to build bone density, one therapist told us, are going to be resistance exercises like lifting weights, and also exercises that make your bones take a bit of an impact, such as jumping or even running, just loading the bones a little bit more. I'm Dr. Sanjay Gupta, helping you live a better life.
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23: I'm NBC6 meteorologist Josh Morses with your Wednesday weather update. We'll be mostly clear near 80 as we begin the day. First day of July will bring near average weather with a high of 94 this afternoon under partly cloudy skies. There will be a 20% chance of a late day shower or thunderstorm, and expect highs will remain in the mid-90s with the occasional sea breeze shower or storm through the 4th of July weekend. For NBC6, I'm meteorologist Josh Morses.
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1: It is the morning show with Trini Driggs. Hey, guys, good morning to you. Hope you got a big old smile on your face like I do every time I wake up, right? Because I'm so thankful that I woke up, first of all, and I'm in good health, and I'm ready to roll. My knees are good. My back's good, man. I'm ready to get out of the bed and go to work and, you know, have some fun, right? Because I love what I'm doing. Anyway, good morning to you on this Wednesday, July 8th, man. I hope you feel that way. You could be somebody like, dude, cut it out now. I'm just barely making it to work. That could be you, but it's all good, man. It's all good. Well, some folks are still without power. Some will be getting it today. Shreveport, I think by 10 p.m. tonight. That's July 8th. Shreveport should be restored for what I'm looking at. Bossier City, 5 o'clock today. Houghton, 5 o'clock today on July 8th. Vivian, Plain Dealing, 5 o'clock today. Yay. I know you can't wait. Can't imagine not having power. Natchitoches, that's where I live, Natchitoches. Some folks down in the Natchitoches Parish area, that's noon. And then Mansfield at 11 o'clock. So we're starting out in Mansfield, then Natchitoches, Plain Dealing, Houghton, Bossier, then Shreveport. So number of love to all those folks have been without power up to this point. But I want to thank all the hard-working people out there that's trying to get it restored. Thank you for all of our first responders. Thank you for all of our linemen. It's Trini Triggs, 101.1 KRMD.
2: Hi, I'm Fernanda Hernandez with your NBC6 News update. All of the heavy rain and warm temperatures that we've seen the past couple of days have created ideal breeding conditions for mosquitoes. Caddo Parish Animal Services and Mosquito Control says you can request free mosquito spraying for problem areas if you do notice an increase in mosquito activity around your home. They also say, though, the first step is to eliminate standing water around your property to help keep those mosquitoes from breeding. That can be water buckets, flower pots, with any standing water that may have overturned. Now, to request mosquito spraying or report breeding areas, you can contact Caddo Parish Animal Services and Mosquito Control. You can also sign up to get alerts on scheduled mosquito spraying in your area at caddoready.org. And some sad news to pass along this morning. Louisiana State Senator Larry Selders passed away yesterday at the age of 44. Selders was at his son's football practice when the incident happened, according to the Advocate. He was hospitalized with heart trouble in May and missed the final month of the legislative session. Selders was a Democratic senator representing Baton Rouge. He was elected to the Senate in February of last year, replacing Cleo Fields. Selders had spent 5 years in the state house before the election. He leaves behind two sons and his wife. Louisiana Governor

0: Sure, I'm an even bigger voice watcher, the TV show The Voice. But I did love that the Hannah Harper was the winner, and I'm so excited. She has a new song coming out. I cannot wait to hear it, man. I love that string cheese song that basically made her a household name. Anyway, she has a new release, a song, Married Into This Town. She's going to be dropping it in a couple of days, Married to This Town. Can't wait to hear it. I'm going to go look it up and hear it before you guys do, right? Anyway, keep it locked in, guys. Let's check in with Josh Morris. See what the weather looks like here in the Arklatex. Let's pray for no rain.
1: I'm NBC6 meteorologist Josh Morris with your Wednesday weather update. We'll be mostly clear near 80 as we begin the day. First day of July will bring near average weather with a high of 94 this afternoon under partly cloudy skies. There will be a 20% chance of a late day shower or thunderstorm, and expect highs will remain in the mid-90s with the occasional sea breeze shower or storm through the 4th of July weekend. For NBC6, I'm meteorologist Josh Morris.
0: Thank you, Josh Morris. Trinity Tricks got a national keyword coming your way here in just a little bit. 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

Georgia boy for you right there, guys. I hope your morning is off to a fantastic start. And if you got a birthday today on July 8th, happy birthday to you. If you know somebody celebrating a birthday today, don't forget about their special day today, like a neighbor, first of all, a family member. Don't forget that. A neighbor, a friend, co-worker, the pool boy. Come on, man. Wish the pool boy a happy birthday. Also, I have a celebrity spotlight birthday person coming up here in a little bit. Also got a national keyword for you right now. That's light. Let your light shine. Nah, nah, nah. Let the light shine. 95819 if you're trying to win that trip to Sin City to see Old Dominion.

0: I'm NBC6 meteorologist Josh Morse with your Wednesday weather update. We'll be mostly clear near 80 as we begin the day. First day of July will bring near average weather with a high of 94 this afternoon under partly cloudy skies. There will be a 20% chance of a late day shower or thunderstorm, and expect highs will remain in the mid 90s with the occasional sea breeze shower or storm through the 4th of July weekend. For NBC6, I'm meteorologist Josh Morse.
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Gotta love it, man. Tripping back in time right there with Trini Triggs, Brooks and Dunn, Booskoot and Boogie, 90s country at its best. Here's a new one from Taylor Swift.

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Scroll down. That's our website. Scroll down to the section that says Sweet Deals. Take advantage of the offerings that are being offered. There's a 25, get you 50 to spend. It has an amazing gym that's in the Arklatex. You can take advantage of this because it's half off. It's a 25, get you 50 to spend of the membership. Now you can say, man, I thought I couldn't afford it. Now I can. I can get in the gym. I can get back in the gym. Be someone that had been working out. Now I can get back in the gym or get started and get my health good. 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Scroll down to the section that says Sweet Deals.

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0: I'm NBC6 meteorologist Josh Morse with your Wednesday weather update. We'll be mostly clear near 80 as we begin the day. First day of July will bring near average weather with a high of 94 this afternoon under partly cloudy skies. There will be a 20% chance of a late day shower or thunderstorm, and expect highs will remain in the mid-90s with the occasional sea breeze shower or storm through the 4th of July weekend. For NBC6, I'm meteorologist Josh Morse.
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1: Top of the morning to you. Trinity Triggs here. Hey, guys, good morning. She hope your morning is off to a fantastic start. Here's a recap of folks that are still without electricity even today, man. So prayers that they get that back on as soon as possible. Of course, Mansfield at 11 p.m. That was on yesterday. Got theirs on. Today, Natchitoches, noon. Several areas in the Natchitoches Parish. That's today at noon. Vivian, Plain Dealing, 5 o'clock today. July 8th, Halton, 5 o'clock. Bossier City, 5 o'clock and 10 o'clock tonight for Shreveport, for those folks are still without electricity. So let's pray that that gets back on, and prayers to all the folks out there working hard to establish that back on. So all our first responders, all our line workers. Hey, Trinity Triggs, guys, keep it locked in right here on 101.1 KRMD.
2: Hi, I'm Fernanda Hernandez with your NBC 6 News update. All of the heavy rain and warm temperatures that we've seen the past couple of days have created ideal breeding conditions for mosquitoes. Caddo Parish Animal Services and Mosquito Control says you can request free mosquito spraying for problem areas if you do notice an increase in mosquito activity around your home. They also say, though, the first step is to eliminate standing water around your property to help keep those mosquitoes from breeding. That can be water buckets, flower pots, with any standing water that may have overturned. Now, to request mosquito spraying or report breeding areas, you can contact Caddo Parish Animal Services and Mosquito Control. You can also sign up to get alerts on scheduled mosquito spraying in your area at caddoready.org. And some sad news to pass along this morning. Louisiana State Senator Larry Selders passed away yesterday at the age of 44. Now, Selders was at his son's football practice when the incident happened, according to the Advocate. He was hospitalized with heart trouble in May and missed the final month of the legislative session. Now, Selders was a Democratic senator representing Baton Rouge. He was elected to the Senate in February of last year, replacing Cleo Fields. Selders had spent 5 years in the state house before the election. He leaves behind two sons and his wife. Louisiana Governor Jeff Landry sharing a statement after Selders' death, saying, quote, "Sharon and I are deeply saddened to hear the passing of State Senator Larry Selders. He was a gentle giant who was respected by all. We will hold him and his family in our prayers." For NBC 6 News, I'm Fernanda Hernandez with your news update.
1: Got that national keyword. That's coming your way. In case you don't know what I'm talking about, we're trying to send you and a friend to Sin City to do some sinful things. No, just to have a good time, right? To see Old Dominion. Yeah, a free trip. A VIP treatment. You win it. You take a friend, whoever you want to take. That national keyword's coming your way. All you have to do is text these national keywords all this week, all up next week, and you get a chance to win, man. Yeah, that national keyword, that's coming your way in just a minute.
3: I'm NBC6 meteorologist Josh Morses with your Wednesday weather update. We'll be mostly clear near 80 as we begin the day. First day of July will bring near average weather with a high of 94 this afternoon under partly cloudy skies. There will be a 20% chance of a late day shower or thunderstorm, and expect highs will remain in the mid-90s with the occasional sea breeze shower or storm through the 4th of July weekend. For NBC6, I'm meteorologist Josh Morses.
1: Thank you, Josh Morris, for the weather update here in the local area. Attorney Triggs here in the hot seat for one more hour. It's beautiful out of my big bay windows right now. I'm loving what I'm seeing.
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0: Gotta love you some Luke Combs, that is for sure. Hey guys, good morning to you. Journey Triggs here. Hope your morning is off to a fantastic start. Jake Owens, yeah, he's coming to town at Horseshoe Casino. That's on, I think, August 7th. I'm going to be interviewing Jake Owens here on next week. I think it's Wednesday. He's going to do a call-in, and we're going to be talking about his show and talking about what's going on with Jake Owens and stuff like that. So super excited about that. You guys be sure to tune in. We'll be talking all about it and remind you to be able to tune in and hear Jake Owens' voice live on 101.1 KMD. That is next Wednesday, probably around about 9:10. 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
9: A better life with Dr. Sanjay Gupta.
10: Few people now have asked me about a TikTok trend that they've come across. It's called 75 Hard. The challenge was created by entrepreneur and author Andy Frisella, who calls it a, quote, transformative mental toughness program and an Ironman for your brain. So here's what it entails. Eat a structured diet with no alcohol, drink a gallon of water, read 10 pages of nonfiction, take a progress photo, and complete 2 45-minute workouts, one of them outdoors, every day for 75 days. Quite a challenge. We asked CNN fitness contributor Dana Santis about this, who reminded us that sustainable fitness isn't about punishment or proving discipline through extremes. It's about building habits that integrate into your lifestyle in a way that feels supportive and repeatable. If you ask me, that's going to be the key to long-term success. I'm Dr. Sanjay Gupta, helping you live a better life.
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22: I'm NBC6 meteorologist Josh Morse with your Wednesday weather update. We'll be mostly clear near 80 as we begin the day. First day of July will bring near average weather with a high of 94 this afternoon under partly cloudy skies. There will be a 20% chance of a late day shower or thunderstorm, and expect highs will remain in the mid-90s with the occasional sea breeze shower or storm through the 4th of July weekend. For NBC6, I'm meteorologist Josh Morse.
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It is the morning show. Know the face, hear the voice, and remember the name is Trini Triggs. Hey, guys, be sure to go to KRMD.com. That's our website. Scroll down to the area that says Sweet Deals. I like to put an extra T on it. 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And check out the offerings right there. 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If you're trying to get healthy, if you haven't been in the gym in a long time, or you've been in the gym and, you know, I got to get started again, here is the perfect opportunity. You only pay half of the yearly membership for this particular gym. 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KRMD.com. Scroll down to the section that says Sweet Deals. See what gym's offering that half off for the entire year and get yourself back in good shape.

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Post Malone, he's a different kind of character, isn't he? That is for sure, man. He loves performing with that shirt off with all those tattoos and stuff like that. He's a great performer, too, man. Some great songs. I wasn't sure in the beginning about Post Malone. I was like, I don't really know about that. I think I love some Post Malone now, though. What do you guys, how do y'all feel about Post Malone? I like him. Come on, man.

Well, I'm moving on. Well, but I'll be back. So I'm only packing a day bag, and I'll be back for like a day trip. We'll be back in the morning at 6 a.m. Anyway, guys, my time is almost up here. It is up, really. But I gave you a national keyword earlier. It was light. Light. That was earlier. Now here for the 9 o'clock hour, I got candy. Some eye candy. Some lady said he's some eye candy. She was talking about, not me, she was talking about Riley Green, I don't know. Anyway, no, she was talking about me. Anyway, eye candy to 95, no, it's just candy, to 95819, 95819, text candy for your chance to win that trip to Sin City to see Old Dominion. Get the rest of those keywords from Irvin Cowboy and Sean Dion throughout the day. Keep it locked in to 101.1 KMD until 6 in the morning.

0: I'm NBC6 meteorologist Josh Morse with your Wednesday weather update. We'll be mostly clear near 80 as we begin the day. First day of July will bring near average weather with a high of 94 this afternoon under partly cloudy skies. There will be a 20% chance of a late day shower or thunderstorm, and expect highs will remain in the mid-90s with the occasional sea breeze shower or storm through the 4th of July weekend. For NBC6, I'm meteorologist Josh Morse.
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I'm Big Ant. It's Shaboozy. Good news.

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4: I'm NBC6 meteorologist Josh Morse with your Wednesday weather update. We'll be mostly clear near 80 as we begin the day. First day of July will bring near average weather with a high of 94 this afternoon under partly cloudy skies. There will be a 20% chance of a late day shower or thunderstorm, and expect highs will remain in the mid-90s with the occasional sea breeze shower or storm through the 4th of July weekend. For NBC6, I'm meteorologist Josh Morse.
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Ladies and gentlemen, we are going to be live at the Balloon Rally. I'm going to tell you about it here in a little bit. Tyler Hubbard,

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Sam Hunt, Country House on 101.1 KRMD, your all-American country station with Trini Triggs and that Cajun crew in the morning. It won't be long.

Kane Brown Wallman on 101.1 KRMD, your all-American country station. My absolute numero uno favorite country artist, Toby Keith. And today we remember him. Today would have been his birthday. And I mean, I'm telling you, man, the quintessential country man to me. And I ain't as good as I once was, but I'm as good once as I ever was. Well, that's definitely my theme song right there. I might have to do that karaoke. I'm going to have to get Trini out to do that one karaoke.

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1: I'm NBC6 meteorologist Josh Morses with your Wednesday weather update. We'll be mostly clear near 80 as we begin the day. First day of July will bring near average weather with a high of 94 this afternoon under partly cloudy skies. There will be a 20% chance of a late day shower or thunderstorm, and expect highs will remain in the mid-90s with the occasional sea breeze shower or storm through the 4th of July weekend. For NBC6, I'm meteorologist Josh Morses.
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Ladies and gentlemen, it is my former girlfriend. She went and got married on me. I'm not going to talk too bad about her, but she knows I'm definitely not happy. Matter of fact, I'm not even speaking to her anymore. It's Lainey Wilson.

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0: 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Y'all ready for that new national keyword? 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
12: A better life with Dr. Sanjay Gupta.
16: For decades, the prevailing wisdom for someone who's had a heart attack has been to put them on beta blockers for the rest of their life. But new research suggests that might not be necessary, and that the benefits of these medications probably taper off after a year or two. On the whole, and for the average person, beta blockers are very safe and very effective. But, as with any medication, they can come with a cost. A financial one, and also potential side effects. We're talking about things like fatigue, dizziness, dry mouth, dry eyes. I want to be clear when I say that you absolutely should talk to your doctor before starting or stopping any medication. Point is, if you're years out from a heart attack and you're in otherwise good health, you might want to ask your doctor about discontinuing beta blockers. You want to, of course, keep up a healthy lifestyle, diet, exercise, and sleep. I'm Dr. Sanjay Gupta, helping you live a better life.

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1: I'm NBC 60 meteorologist Todd Moore. Your forecast this afternoon looking partly to mostly cloudy. The scattered thunderstorm will be a possibility with an daytime high today at 94. Tonight looking at the clouds decreasing with a low temperature down to 76. And tomorrow looking dry for a change as we'll see the mix of clouds and lots of sunshine. It'll be hotter tomorrow with an daytime high up to 96. For NBC 6, your weather authority, I'm Chief Meteorologist Todd Moore.
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I don't care how many times I hear that song, I just not even unconsciously start patting my foot to the beat. You know, that song does it for you. What's happening, everybody? It's me, Urban Cowboy, Middays. 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I got an idea for you.

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That's an All-American Country Crew. 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
1: I'm NBC 60 meteorologist Todd Warren. Your forecast this afternoon looking partly to mostly cloudy. The scattered thunderstorm will be a possibility with a daytime high today at 94. Tonight looking at the clouds decreasing with a low temperature down to 76. And tomorrow looking dry for a change as we'll see the mix of clouds and lots of sunshine. It'll be hotter tomorrow with a daytime high up to 96. For NBC 6, your weather authority, I'm Chief Meteorologist Todd Warren.
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Everybody, I am your Urban Cowboy in middays, and I'm getting ready to head on down to LA Downs this weekend. It's the Balloon Rally. Oh, man, it's going to be a time.

0: 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The Delta Utilities Red River Balloon Rally is a family-friendly event featuring kid zones, tether balloon rides, and entertainment suitable for all ages. 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

I didn't do it. 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I don't trust this weather at all. I don't know about you, but I just don't trust the weather. And I'm not a fan of riding in the rain. Yesterday, as I was riding home, I mean, torrential downpour. This guy is on his, I think it was a Road King. 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He was definitely a biker, and there is a difference.

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3: I'm NBC 60 meteorologist Todd Moore, and your forecast this afternoon looking partly to mostly cloudy, and a scattered thunderstorm will be a possibility with a daytime high today at 94. Tonight looking at the clouds decreasing with a low temperature down to 76. It's tomorrow looking dry for a change, as we'll see the mix of clouds and lots of sunshine. It'll be hotter tomorrow with a daytime high up to 96. For NBC 6, your weather authority, I'm Chief Meteorologist Todd Moore.
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Win the trip to see Old Dominion. They're going to be bringing your favorite songs back to the stage in Sin City. This is Labor Day weekend. You'll see them at PH Live, which is at Planet Hollywood. You'll stay at Planet Hollywood Resort and Casino. Text the keyword right now to win that trip. 95819 is the number. And the word good till 7 is home, H-O-M-E.

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1: That is Chase Matthew on KRMD. It's the Sean Show. And coming up, Krispy Kreme is teaming with the Girl Scouts. 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

0: Lainey Wilson with the contents of my pants on 101.1 KRMD. It's Sean, and Krispy Kreme, of course, is not in Shreveport-Bossier anymore. They were driven out of business in this area by Southern Maid. Rightly so, actually. So no Krispy Kreme in Bossier. No Krispy Kreme on Uri Drive in Shreveport anymore. Closest Krispy Kreme to me here in Bossier City is Longview going west and Monroe going east. But some food mashups just make sense, like peanut butter and jelly or chips and dip. But this next one is pretty special, too. Krispy Kreme is teaming up with the Girl Scouts to make Girl Scout cookie donuts. It's basically comfort food meeting comfort food, actually. Now, please pray for our collective waistbands. There's a Thin Mints donut with chocolate icing, cookie crumbles, dark chocolate chips, and a cool mint drizzle. I want that in my mouth. I am driving an hour and 40 minutes that away to Monroe. My hand is pointing out the window east. A Lemon Ups version is also available. A Lemon Ups version that's filled with lemon cream and covered in lemon icing. And a Samoa's knockoff that's a chocolate-covered donut topped with caramel and coconut. They actually have hit stores starting yesterday for a limited time. I like that first one. Again, Krispy Kreme donuts teaming up with the Girl Scouts. Thin Mints donuts, chocolate icing, cookie crumbles, dark chocolate chips, and a cool mint drizzle. Doesn't that sound good? Yes! You might have to drive a little, though, depending on where you are. If you're near Longview, you're all set. And you probably are, because I don't like to brag, but we have a big signal. As far as Monroe, we don't reach Monroe, I don't believe, because they have a bunch of radio stations in Monroe, too. But that's also farther away. I might drive to Longview for that, actually. Coming up, I've got Garth Brooks. I've got Charles Wesley Godwin, Better That Way, and Ella Langley, Be Her. I do have to do my show first before I drive straight to Krispy Kreme.
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7: For more than a decade, the Environmental Working Group has put out a list of the so-called Dirty Dozen. These are the non-organic produce contaminated with the highest levels of pesticides. Well, this year, spinach topped the list, followed by kale, collard, mustard greens, strawberries, grapes, nectarines, peaches, cherries, apples, blackberries, pears, potatoes, and blueberries. Now, all these fruits and vegetables are part of a healthy diet, so no one is saying you shouldn't eat them. Point is, though, you could consider buying these items organic if and when you can, and then taking extra care when you wash them. The FDA recommends rinsing all fruits and vegetables, even the ones that are organic, under running water that is slightly warmer than room temperature. Don't use soap, bleach, or any fancy produce washes. I'm Dr. Sanjay Gupta, helping you live a better life.
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That is Garth Brooks on All American Country 101.1 KRMD. You have the Sean Show, and text that keyword so you can win that trip to see in Vegas Old Dominion playing their hits at Planet Hollywood, the PH Live stage. 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You'll stay at Planet Hollywood Resort and Casino. All you got to do to win that trip is text the keyword to 95819. The word that's good till 7 is home, H-O-M-E.

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0: Tonight's low, 76 degrees. Tomorrow's high, 96. Mostly sunny skies, only a 10% chance of rain. Friday, similar. Mostly sunny with a high of 97. And the weekend might have some thunderstorms in the PM on Sunday.
1: We've been to both Carolinas, seen a big Montana sky. Driven up and down the coast a few times. London, Paris, paradise. But ain't got much memory. Other scenes come to think I missed them all.

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John Morgan, Kid Myself, on All American Country 101.1 KRMD. My name is Sean. The Germans are coming. The Germans are coming to Texas. A German energy company, RWE Americas. So it's a German company with the word Americas in the title. How clever. A little sneaky. Is expanding its partnership with Meta for a solar power project in Bowie County, Texas. Meta and RWE Americas announced their new long-term agreement on June 11th. The agreement is for electricity to be generated by a 298-megawatt solar power farm called Rabbit's Foot.

That is Cody Johnson. You got the fall there on your All-American Country Station, 101.1 KRMD. Home is the key word. Home can win you the trip far from home to Vegas to see Old Dominion. Text the keyword to 95819. Again, that word is home. It's good till 7. Trini Triggs back in the studio tomorrow morning. He will have your first keyword for your Thursday, the first of 4, to win the trip to see Old Dominion in Sin City at Planet Hollywood.

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0: 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According to the Huffington Post, here are some of the biggest mistakes you can make on a first date. If first dates make you nervous, you're definitely not alone. But apparently, most people tend to overthink the whole thing. So here are some of the biggest mistakes you can make on a first date. Trying so hard to impress someone that you forget you're also deciding if you even like them. You know, it's not about getting picked. It's about figuring out if there's enough of a connection for date number two. That's all you're trying to do. Number two, turning the conversation into a one-person podcast, which means you have to ask questions. Use the Socratic method. Ask questions. Be curious about them. It's all in the book, How to Win Friends and Influence People. Be interested in them. And then actually listen when they respond with an answer so that you don't ask them the same question 3 seconds later, like you didn't hear 3 seconds ago. Going to dinner on a first date, it can feel like a long interview, so just skip it. Try some mini golf, hanging out at a farmer's market or something, or even wandering around IKEA. All are fun, low pressure, and a good distraction. Of course, we have that golf place next to Margaritaville, so you could go there, swing in the batting cage or something. And after the date, forget the old wait 3 days rule. That is so old. If you had a good time, just send them a text. Dating is stressful enough without pretending you're playing chess. Just text after the date and say you had a good time and then see where it goes from there. All right? Less pressure. Don't put pressure on it. Again, you're just trying to get to date number two. You don't have to have kids by the end of the week. Right? Right. Blake Shelton coming up. I've got Tyler Hubbard with Land and Riley Green. Change my mind.
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10: For more than a decade, the Environmental Working Group has put out a list of the so-called Dirty Dozen. These are the non-organic produce contaminated with the highest levels of pesticides. Well, this year, spinach topped the list, followed by kale, collard, mustard greens, strawberries, grapes, nectarines, peaches, cherries, apples, blackberries, pears, potatoes, and blueberries. Now, all these fruits and vegetables are part of a healthy diet, so no one is saying you shouldn't eat them. Point is, though, you could consider buying these items organic if and when you can, and then taking extra care when you wash them. The FDA recommends rinsing all fruits and vegetables, even the ones that are organic, under running water that is slightly warmer than room temperature. Don't use soap, bleach, or any fancy produce washes. I'm Dr. Sanjay Gupta, helping you live a better life.
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Shelton and Sangria on All American Country 101.1 KRMD. Coming up, we will have Afternoon Drive after 5 at 5:15. Jokes will be told. You will laugh.

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0: Riley Green changed my mind on All American Country 101.1 KRMD. It's Sean. If you're thinking of shaving your dog for the summer, stop. Just stop. Listen to this first and then decide if that's the right thing to do. When it's hot, we need to look out for each other, including man's best friend. Dogs don't sweat like we do, so they get heat stroke really, really fast. But there's an easy way to figure out if it's too hot for them to run around outside. Now, my dog, Mr. Carson, the Bull Terrier, he's not a fan of outside. In fact, he takes two steps out the door, pees, turns around, and then sleeps for another 12 hours. Just take the temperature and the humidity and add the two numbers together. So temperature and humidity, and of course, we're in the Arklatex, so the humidity is sky high anyway. If the total of the temperature and the humidity is more than 150, that means it's too hot. So they should probably stay indoors. Here are five more quick summer safety tips if you're a dog owner. Listen to this. Watch out for signs of heat stroke. The main signs are heavy panting and loss of energy. So if you're on a walk and they start acting weird, find some shade and give them water. Or if they're really bad, spray them with a hose and call your vet. Don't make them go swimming. Do not make them go swimming. Most dogs like to swim, but some breeds, like pit bulls, for instance, do not. So don't carry them into the water because you'll just freak them out. Why are you freaking out your dog? If you toss a stick in and they don't go after it, do not force them to. Do not throw your dog in the pool. Don't be an animal, all right? I mean, I like animals, but don't be an animal like an animalistic person, okay? Don't freak out your dog just for fun. We've already been through that with the fireworks. Don't burn their paws on the sidewalk. All right, take off your shoes, walk on that sidewalk. Would you do that? No. Okay, just test the ground with your hand before you go on a walk. If it hurts to keep your hand on there for more than a few seconds, guess what? Don't do it to them. Don't walk them on the sidewalk. Find a place with grass instead. That's better. And give them a haircut, but do not shave them. Do not shave them. Trimming their hair is okay, but some dogs have an extra layer of hair that actually helps them keep cool in the summer, and you're screwing that up. So check with your vet first about your breed or Google the breed of dog you have. Don't shave them, though, because they can get sunburned. They can burn in the sun, and they're more likely to get bitten by bugs if they don't have any hair to protect them. Coming up on The Sean Show, we go commercial-free. I've got Lady A, Shaboozy, and Luke Bryan after this.
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12: For decades, the prevailing wisdom for someone who's had a heart attack has been to put them on beta blockers for the rest of their life. But new research suggests that might not be necessary, and that the benefits of these medications probably taper off after a year or two. On the whole, and for the average person, beta blockers are very safe and very effective. But, as with any medication, they can come with a cost. a financial one, and also potential side effects. We're talking about things like fatigue, dizziness, dry mouth, dry eyes. I want to be clear when I say that you absolutely should talk to your doctor before starting or stopping any medication. Point is, if you're years out from a heart attack and you're in otherwise good health, you might want to ask your doctor about discontinuing beta blockers. You want to, of course, keep up a healthy lifestyle, diet, exercise, and sleep. I'm Dr. Sanjay Gupta, helping you live a better life.
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Tomorrow, mostly sunny with a high of 96. Friday, 97 degrees and mostly sunny. We might have PM thunderstorms on Sunday afternoon. Tonight's low, 76 degrees with KRMD.

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0: That is Bailey Zimmerman. Jokes are on the way with All American Country 101.1 KRMD. It's the Sean Show. Afternoon drive after 5 will be at 5:15. And on the subject of jokes, Tiffany Haddish guest hosted for Kimmel last night. She talked about the most livable city in the world and a stomach sickness going around the country.
1: They released the annual list of the world's most livable cities. The most livable city in the world for the second year in a row is Copenhagen. I'm sorry, but I refuse to live in a city I can't spell. C-O-P. Wait, hold up. That starts with cop. Nah, I'm out of there. We don't. No American city made the top 10, and that may have something to do with this.
2: Hundreds of cases of an intestinal infection are being reported all around the country. Authorities in at least 17 states are now investigating the cause of these cases. It is called cyclosporiosis. Experts say the most common symptom is explosive diarrhea.
1: Happy Taco Tuesday, everyone.
0: That was Tiffany Haddish on Kimmel last night filling in. He's on vacation. Here's Jason Aldean on KRMD.

That is Thomas Redd. My name is Sean. You're All-American Country Station 101.1 KRMD. Tonight's low, 76. And the high tomorrow, 96. Good news, though. The rain should push away for the next couple of days.

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0: That is Kenny Chesney, your All-American Country Station, 101.1 KRMD. The temperature today climbed to 92 degrees. Tomorrow it will be 96 degrees for your high. And talking about heat, here's Jim Gaffigan looking back at the extreme heat of one of his comedy stops in Vegas.
1: Last summer, I was in Las Vegas. It was 114 degrees. 114 degrees. You can actually hear the sun at that point. It didn't feel safe. I was like, are we supposed to be here? 114. Like, you're never at a friend's house. You're warm in here.
2: Yeah, set the thermostat to 114. That's how I like it. I'm part lizard.
1: Thermostats don't even go up that high. Meat thermometers do. It was 114 degrees, which was shocking, but not as shocking as how casually Las Vegas residents just went about their day in that heat. It was like, you're like, let's play frisbee. Time to walk the dog. I was like, get inside! The earth is on fire! Get inside and beg for God's forgiveness. You've obviously angered him. That's why Vegas is called Sin City. It's the same temperature as hell.
0: Get inside. Beg God for forgiveness. Coming up, I've got Megan Maroney. I've got Luke Combs, that new one called Be By You. That's coming your way.

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12: A better life with Dr. Sanjay Gupta.
13: There are lots of things you can measure to get an idea of how healthy you are at any given moment. Temperature, heart rate, blood pressure, just to name a few. But how about how healthy you will be and how long you're likely to live? According to a new study out of the University at Buffalo, two simple strength tests are pretty accurate at predicting longevity in older women. One is hand grip strength, and the other is how quickly people can stand up from a seated position without using their arms. By the way, I remember interviewing former President Jimmy Carter when he was quite old and being really impressed how he just popped out of the chair without using his arms. Not a lot of older people can actually do that. But I think the message here is that maintaining strength as you age is going to help you perform everyday activities, but also help you avoid injury and stay independent. I'm Dr. Sanjay Gupta, helping you live a better life.
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You want that keyword, don't you? You do. You want it. You want it. Soul Dominion is going to be in Vegas. You could be there, too. You've been good. I'll give you the keyword right now. 95819 is the number to text to. The word is home, H-O-M-E. 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

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A country star from the 90s is hitting the road. He's going to play an arena tour. You can see him. I'll tell you who that is. Right now we are commercial free, but I will tell you next hour. Pinky swear.

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Got the Sean Show. 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

That is Morgan Wallen on 101.1 KRMD. This hour, we go to Nashville, check in with Lisa Manning. She will have country news now. Tonight, the low is 76. Tomorrow, the high, 96. Should be mostly sunny tomorrow.

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A big-time country artist is hitting the road. He's going to have an arena tour. He just announced it. I will tell you who coming up in two songs. This is song number one of those two songs, Riley Green. It's Worst Way. The Shawn Show is on 101.1 KRMD.

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0: John Party boots off on KRMD. It's the Sean Show. Garth Brooks announced the Blame It All on My Roots arena tour. Blame It All on My Roots, which kicks off in August. August 21st, specifically in Indianapolis. He's only announced one city so far.
1: How long's it been, old girl? 30 years. Oof, a little dusty. You know what? Maybe it's time. Maybe it's time we put you back to work.
0: Again, one date in August, August 21st in Indy. If he adds more, I will tell you. Coming up, I've got Garth Brooks with Friends in Low Places. Also, that new one from Dan and Shay, Say So. And Ella Langley with Be Her.
2: 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The Delta Utility.

He officially announced an arena tour. He's only given us one date, which is August 21st in Indy. That is Garth Brooks on 101.1 KRMD. Hopefully he'll add more dates. I would imagine he would, since it is called a tour. Coming up, Country News Now. Lisa Manning standing by in Nashville.

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So a little more toasty than last night. Tomorrow, 96 for the high, mostly sunny. Also Friday, looking mostly sunny with a high of 97. Looks like no rain Thursday or Friday.

Someone on eBay tried to sell the air at Taylor Swift and Travis Kelce's wedding in MSG. Also, there's a website that is selling their garbage, purportedly from MSG during the wedding. They're saying you can buy pieces of garbage for $25. They don't guarantee it's garbage from the wedding, but actually there's one AirPod that might have belonged to a celebrity, so you can actually buy it online if you want to, if you are a sucker. New truck.

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